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10: Mainly clear skies tonight and overnight with a low of 11. A mix of sun and cloud tomorrow with a high of 22.
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5: Mainly clear skies tonight and overnight with a low of 11. A mix of sun and cloud tomorrow with a high of 22.
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6: Mainly clear skies tonight and overnight with a low of 11. A mix of sun and cloud tomorrow with a high of 22.
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4: Mainly clear skies tonight and overnight with a low of 11. A mix of sun and cloud tomorrow with a high of 22.
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4: Mainly clear skies tonight and overnight with a low of 11. A mix of sun and cloud tomorrow with a high of 22.
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4: Mainly clear skies tonight and overnight with a low of 11. A mix of sun and cloud tomorrow with a high of 22.
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5: Mainly clear skies tonight and overnight with a low of 11. A mix of sun and cloud tomorrow with a high of 22.
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6: Mainly clear skies tonight and overnight with a low of 11. A mix of sun and cloud tomorrow with a high of 22.
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1: Good morning, I'm Richard Coffin. There are only a few details so far, but a cottage has been destroyed by fire on North Shore Road. City fire crews were dispatched just before 9 o'clock last night. Photos from the scene show the structure fully involved with fire. There were no injuries. 20 new affordable housing units are being developed by the District of Nipissing Social Services Administration Board and the City of North Bay. They're located at 100 Main Street East. Officials say once complete, the housing units will be filled through DSAB's centralized waitlist, which matches eligible people with affordable and rent-geared-to-income housing. MP Pauline Rochefort says she's pleased to see Federal Housing Accelerator Fund investments supporting the project so more people find a safe, affordable place to call home. Tenants will also be able to connect to supports through DSAB's Community Paramedicine Program. Central Region RCMP confirmed the Federal Policing Agency has been in Sturgeon Falls since last Thursday as part of an active investigation. Officers are expected to continue working at the scene for the next several days, with officials saying there's no indication of any immediate risk to the surrounding community. Officials say the investigation's being conducted in partnership with the OPP, with support from York Regional Police, Niagara Regional Police Service, and the Ontario Fire Marshal. They add further details are not available at this time because of the complexity of the investigation and ongoing operational activity. Half a dozen winners of Northern Ontario Music and Film Awards involve people or projects from our area. Matthew Thibault, who's originally from North Bay and now West Nipissing, won Outstanding Songwriter and Vocal Performance. North Bay's Peach Pack won Outstanding Music Video. In the film category, Bryan Cranston won Outstanding Actor Long Format for Everything's Going to Be Great, which was filmed in North Bay. The movie also won Outstanding Feature Film. Screenwriter honors go to Cheryl Meyer for All the Lost Ones, which was filmed in North Bay. And Canada's Competition Bureau is taking a deep dive into competition across Canada's food supply chain. Officials say with food prices rising sharply in recent years and putting significant pressure on Canadian households, they'll look for potential competition issues in three key areas. They include production and processing, transportation and distribution, and retail pricing practices, including loyalty programs, shrinkflation, and more. Canadians can offer feedback through an online form by the end of July. A final report with recommendations is expected next spring.
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2: 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The Jays lost 9-7 to the Astros. They play them again tonight at 7. World Cup, it's Canada versus Switzerland at 3 o'clock.
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2: Mainly sunny, 22 the high today. Tonight, 13, and then tomorrow, clouds, showers, and a high of 20. At 6:04, it is 10.
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0: 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It's Monahan here at 6:15. Rock and roll ride of your life. We're going to launch another one on Monday. Monday's when we make the draw for the 480s cruise tickets for the Chief Commando. Then we roll right into another as this rock and roll ride of your life for the summer of 2026 continues. Your chance to qualify, by the way, these are the final four tickets because I'm told that that 80s cruise on the Chief sold out. Final four tickets. So we'll make the draw on Monday. Next chance to qualify coming up between now and 10.
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0: looks like Jean-Luc Picard. 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
3: Mainly sunny, 22 the high today. Tonight, 13. Tomorrow, cloud showers and a high of 20. At 6:18, it is 10.
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1: Good morning, I'm Richard Coffin. There are only a few details so far, but a cottage has been destroyed by fire on North Shore Road. City fire crews were dispatched just before 9 o'clock last night. Photos from the scene show the structure fully involved with fire. There were no injuries. 20 new affordable housing units are being developed by the District of Nipissing Social Services Administration Board and the City of North Bay. They're located at 100 Main Street East. Officials say once complete, the housing units will be filled through DSAB's centralized waitlist, which matches eligible people with affordable and rent-geared-to-income housing. MP Pauline Rochefort says she's pleased to see Federal Housing Accelerator Fund investments supporting the project so more people find a safe, affordable place to call home. Tenants will also be able to connect to supports through DSAB's Community Paramedicine Program. Central Region RCMP confirmed the Federal Policing Agency has been in Sturgeon Falls since last Thursday as part of an active investigation. Officers are expected to continue working at the scene for the next several days, with officials saying there's no indication of any immediate risk to the surrounding community. Officials say the investigation is being conducted in partnership with the OPP, with support from York Regional Police, Niagara Regional Police Service, and the Ontario Fire Marshal. They add further details are not available at this time because of the complexity of the investigation and ongoing operational activity. There were plenty of local people or projects honored at the Northern Ontario Music and Film Awards on the weekend. Bryan Cranston won Outstanding Actor, Long Format for Everything's Going to Be Great, which was filmed in North Bay. The movie also won Outstanding Feature Film. Screenwriter honors go to Cheryl Meyer for All the Lost Ones, which was filmed in North Bay. In the music category, Matthew Tebow, who's originally from North Bay and now West Nipissing, won Outstanding Songwriter and Vocal Performance. North Bay's Peach Pact won Outstanding Music Video. And Canada's Competition Bureau is taking a deep dive into competition across Canada's food supply chain. Officials say with food prices rising sharply in recent years and putting significant pressure on Canadian households, they'll look for potential competition issues in three key areas. They include production and processing, transportation and distribution, and retail pricing practices, including loyalty programs, shrinkflation, and more. Canadians can offer feedback through an online forum by the end of July. A final report with recommendations is expected next spring.
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2: 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Jet FM Sports. The Jays lost 9-7 to the Astros. They play them again tonight at 7. World Cup, this is it. It's the big game. It's Canada versus Switzerland at 3.
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2: Well, it's the big game to get into the knockout round. To move on. All right, mainly sunny, 22 the high today, tonight 13, and then tomorrow clouds, showers, and a high of 20. At 6:33, it's 10.
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0: That is CCR 106 Reach FM. Good morning, 6:39. It's Mike here on this Wednesday, June the 24th. On the show today, we're talking about foods and their season. And this is something I'm fairly strict about. I've done my time of day food rules. You know, there's certain times of day when certain foods can be eaten and can't be eaten. Well, there's seasons like that. And I just noticed that some people aren't following the rules. For example, I wouldn't touch a watermelon before May. I'm not in the middle. You go through a store in February and you see watermelon and it's, obviously it's not fresh. And so that is like a watermelon would be a summertime food. It's best basically a decorative fruit until Victoria Day. Let's put it that way. Say chili in July? No, right? Absolutely not. That's a January food. Watermelon in February? It's just a wet pumpkin. What food do you only eat at a certain time of year? 705-475-9915. Call me, text me. We're talking, we're going to set this down in stone here. These are rules that we will ask everyone to follow. Okay, it's 641.
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0: Wake up with Monahan in the morning. Yeah. Summer Fun Runner will be back out there this weekend. It's Paige. It's the WFCU Truly Local Banking and True North Chevrolet 106.3 Jet FM Summer Fun Runner. It's brought to you by Canadian Tire. Good morning to Derek. 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Summer Fun Runner for 2026 is on the road. Good morning. It is 6:49. Oh, that's like the lottery.
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0: Lots of blue sky as you as we get up this morning. It's going to be mainly sunny today. 22 the high. Tonight 13 and then tomorrow looks like clouds at this point anyway. Looks like cloud showers and about 20 for the high. At 6:52, it is the temperature's jumping, if this is correct, 14 right now.
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1: Good morning, I'm Richard Coffin. There are only a few details so far, but a cottage has been destroyed by fire on North Shore Road. City fire crews were dispatched just before 9 o'clock last night. Photos from the scene show the structure fully involved with fire. There were no injuries. 20 new affordable housing units are being developed by the District of Nipissing Social Services Administration Board and the City of North Bay. They're located at 100 Main Street East. Officials say once complete, the housing units will be filled through DSAB's centralized waitlist, which matches eligible people with affordable and rent-geared-to-income housing. MP Pauline Rochefort says she's pleased to see Federal Housing Accelerator Fund investments supporting the project so more people find a safe, affordable place to call home. Tenants will also be able to connect to supports through DSAB's Community Paramedicine Program. Central Region RCMP confirmed the Federal Policing Agency has been in Sturgeon Falls since last Thursday as part of an active investigation. Officers are expected to continue working at the scene for the next several days, with officials saying there's no indication of any immediate risk to the surrounding community. Officials say the investigation is being conducted in partnership with the OPP, with support from York Regional Police, Niagara Regional Police Service, and the Ontario Fire Marshal. They add further details are not available at this time because of the complexity of the investigation and ongoing operational activity. Half a dozen winners of Northern Ontario Music and Film Awards involve people or projects from our area. Matthew Thibault, who's originally from North Bay and now West Nipissing, won Outstanding Songwriter and Vocal Performance. North Bay's Peach Pack won Outstanding Music Video. In the film category, Bryan Cranston won Outstanding Actor Long Format for Everything's Going to Be Great, which was filmed in North Bay. The movie also won Outstanding Feature Film. Screenwriter honors go to Cheryl Meyer for All the Lost Ones, which was filmed in North Bay. And former NHLer and North Bay Sports Hall of Fame member Ab DeMarco Jr. has passed away. Born in Cleveland, Ohio and raised in North Bay, DeMarco played 344 games in the NHL with New York, St. Louis, Pittsburgh, Vancouver, Los Angeles, and Boston. He was 77. Visitation is this afternoon from 2 to 5 at Hillside Funeral Home. A funeral service will be held at the Pro Cathedral tomorrow morning at 10.
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2: 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Jays lost 9-7 to the Astros. 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
2: Mainly sunny, 22 the high today. Tonight, 13. And then tomorrow, clouds, showers, and a high of 20. That's 7:03. It's 14.
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0: Tom Petty, Even the Losers, 106.3 Jet FM, 7:09. It's Monahan. It's Wednesday, June the 24th today. On the show today, I'm talking about food that you only eat at a certain time of year. We've talked about like how we've restricted foods to different times of days, but this is food that is you would only have at certain times of year. If there's anything like that for you, 705-475-9915. I am starting the Seasonal Food Enforcement Agency, and it's common sense. So it's not like it's not another long arm of the law. It's just I can't imagine anyone say pumpkin pie in March. Have you lost your mind? It's not where it goes. It's not the season. There's no pumpkin pie. Other than, whatever, October. Maybe 1 week in November. And there's lots of foods that go, like corn on the cob. Summertime. Right? Basically May, June, July, August, September. But once October comes, there'll be no more of that. Throw potato salad in there, too. No one's having potato salad in the wintertime. All right, 705-475-9915, if you just want to help me make this list. I'll make sure everyone gets a look at it before it goes to city council.
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1: 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And Canadian Hockey Exchange, corner of Main and John. 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
4: Lots of blue sky out there right now. Mainly sunny today. Maybe a mix of sun and cloud later today. We'll see. 22 the high. 13 overnight tonight. Tomorrow, clouds, showers, and a high of 20. 719. It is 14 degrees.
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1: 7:25, just to bring everybody up to date here. We're talking about foods you only eat at a certain time of year, and we're actually going through, we're going to have like a seasonal food enforcement agency here in the city. You know, pumpkin pie, there's going to be times when you can have pumpkin pie. That would be a fall to Christmas. December, say, 31st, done. Let's see here. Somebody was talking about snacks that are out of, sometimes can be out of season. One of those snacks is the nuts and bolts. Do you eat nuts and bolts in the summertime? I just associate them with Christmas. My sister used to make, you know, everyone gets well, they make their own nuts and bolts, and she would give us all at Christmas time. But, yeah, that's the only time of year I think they can't be eaten in the sunshine. If you want to jump in on this conversation with foods that cannot be... Oh, if Chris is listening, don't even bother. I put eggnog on the list already.

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1: Good morning, I'm Richard Coffin. There are only a few details so far, but a cottage has been destroyed by fire on North Shore Road. City fire crews were dispatched just before 9 o'clock last night. Photos from the scene show the structure fully involved with fire. There were no injuries. 20 new affordable housing units are being developed by the District of Nipissing Social Services Administration Board and the City of North Bay. They're located at 100 Main Street East. Officials say once complete, the housing units will be filled through DSAB's centralized waitlist, which matches eligible people with affordable and rent-geared-to-income housing. MP Pauline Rochefort says she's pleased to see Federal Housing Accelerator Fund investments supporting the project so more people find a safe, affordable place to call home. Tenants will also be able to connect to supports through DSAB's Community Paramedicine Program. Central Region RCMP confirmed the Federal Policing Agency has been in Sturgeon Falls since last Thursday as part of an active investigation. Officers are expected to continue working at the scene for the next several days, with officials saying there's no indication of any immediate risk to the surrounding community. Officials say the investigation is being conducted in partnership with the OPP, with support from York Regional Police, Niagara Regional Police Service, and the Ontario Fire Marshal. They add further details are not available at this time because of the complexity of the investigation and ongoing operational activity. There were plenty of local people or projects honored at the Northern Ontario Music and Film Awards on the weekend. Bryan Cranston won Outstanding Actor, Long Format for Everything's Going to Be Great, which was filmed in North Bay. The movie also won Outstanding Feature Film. Screenwriter honors go to Cheryl Meyer for All the Lost Ones, which was filmed in North Bay. In the music category, Matthew Thibault, who's originally from North Bay and now West Nipissing, won Outstanding Songwriter and Vocal Performance. North Bay's Peach Pact won Outstanding Music Video. And former NHLer and North Bay Sports Hall of Fame member Ab DeMarco Jr. has passed away. Born in Cleveland, Ohio and raised in North Bay, DeMarco played 344 games in the NHL with New York, St. Louis, Pittsburgh, Vancouver, Los Angeles, and Boston. He was 77. Visitation is this afternoon from 2 to 5 at Hillside Funeral Home. A funeral service will be held at the Pro Cathedral tomorrow morning at 10.
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4: 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The Jays lost 9-7 to the Astros. That was in 11 innings. They play them again tonight at 7. World Cup, it's Canada versus Switzerland this afternoon at 3.
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4: Mainly sunny, 22 the high today. Tonight, 13, and then tomorrow looks like cloud showers and a high of 20. At 7:34, it's 14.
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0: Morning, 743. It's Mike here on the show today. We're talking about your weird seasonal food rule. 705-475-9915 if you want to get in on this. And so, you know, on the list, eggnog, right? Eggnog, that's a once-a-year thing. No one's drinking eggnog today. No one's going into Casey's. Ooh, it's World Cup Day, Canada versus Switzerland. Get me an eggnog. Same thing, like, who are these weirdos that are getting, like, watermelons in February, right? Like, watermelons, summertime. May, June, July, August. I don't even think you can have one in September. That's all part of the rules we're going to lay down here on seasonal foods. Pumpkin spice, obviously. Easter eggs. It's in the name. Don't even have to put anything on that. Like corn on the cob. For 11 months, I don't even know what's there. And then for 1 month. And then October arrives and I'm back to eating whatever is closest to the cash register. All right, 744.
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1: 7:50, it's Mike here.
2: Yeah.
1: Wednesday, June 24th. I've seen a couple people post online saying that they found a shadfly here or a shadfly there. I'm basically ground zero for shadflies. I haven't seen anything so far. I believe they're at least another full week away. I thought it was July when they really start kicking in. And it's basically the last, say, 2 or 3 days of June and then the first 10 days of July sort of thing. Anyway, we'll see. Haven't seen any. Also, I've had a couple of texts with regard to eating food at certain seasons. Downtown Chris did pop in to say that he thinks eggnog would be a wonderful, cool, refreshing summer drink. I just texted him back. I said, smooth. Sounds smooth. We've had this debate about eggnog. I don't think, and I have this stance against eggnog. I don't think I've ever tasted it. I'm going to say I've never even tried it. And now, at my age, it's kind of like, I should just, that's my flag to wave. Other people are, I've never had poutine. I've never had this. Never had eggnog. Jamie also texted in to say that ice cream is for June, July, and August. Anything else is crazy. I said 100%. I said on occasion with apple pie at Christmas, but it's only by mistake. Someone's trying to be helpful, and they're putting ice cream on everybody's pie. And before I can yell no. All right, 7:52.
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1: It's not going to be really hot today, but the temperature's rising very quickly. It was like 8 or 9 when I got in this morning. Anyway, mainly sunny today, high 22, tonight 13, and then tomorrow cloud showers and a high of 20. It's 7:55. It's 16.
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1: Good morning, I'm Richard Coffin. There are only a few details so far, but a cottage has been destroyed by fire on North Shore Road. City fire crews were dispatched just before 9 o'clock last night. Photos from the scene show the structure fully involved with fire. There were no injuries. 20 new affordable housing units are being developed by the District of Nipissing Social Services Administration Board and the City of North Bay. They're located at 100 Main Street East. Officials say once complete, the housing units will be filled through DSAB's centralized waitlist, which matches eligible people with affordable and rent-geared-to-income housing. MP Pauline Rochefort says she's pleased to see Federal Housing Accelerator Fund investments supporting the project so more people find a safe, affordable place to call home. Tenants will also be able to connect to supports through DSAB's Community Paramedicine Program. Central Region RCMP confirmed the Federal Policing Agency has been in Sturgeon Falls since last Thursday as part of an active investigation. Officers are expected to continue working at the scene for the next several days, with officials saying there's no indication of any immediate risk to the surrounding community. Officials say the investigation is being conducted in partnership with the OPP, with support from York Regional Police, Niagara Regional Police Service, and the Ontario Fire Marshal. They add further details are not available at this time because of the complexity of the investigation and ongoing operational activity. Half a dozen winners of Northern Ontario Music and Film Awards involve people or projects from our area. Matthew Thibault, who's originally from North Bay and now West Nipissing, won Outstanding Songwriter and Vocal Performance. North Bay's Peach Pack won Outstanding Music Video. In the film category, Bryan Cranston won Outstanding Actor Long Format for Everything's Going to Be Great, which was filmed in North Bay. The movie also won Outstanding Feature Film. Screenwriter honors go to Cheryl Meyer for All the Lost Ones, which was filmed in North Bay. And former NHLer and North Bay Sports Hall of Fame member Ab DeMarco Jr. has passed away. Born in Cleveland, Ohio and raised in North Bay, DeMarco played 344 games in the NHL with New York, St. Louis, Pittsburgh, Vancouver, Los Angeles, and Boston. He was 77. Visitation is this afternoon from 2 to 5 at Hillside Funeral Home. A funeral service will be held at the Pro Cathedral tomorrow morning at 10.
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2: 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The Jays lost 9-7 to the Astros. That was in 11 innings. They play them again tonight at 7. 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
2: Mainly sunny, 22 the high today. Tonight, 13, and then tomorrow, clouds, showers, and a high of 20. At 8:03, I've got 16.
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1: Just about 8:11. It's Wednesday, the 24th of June. Rock and roll ride of your life. Chance to qualify coming up between now and 10. This is for the final four tickets for that 80s cruise on the Chief Commando. On the show today, we're talking about what food do you only eat at a certain time of year? And we actually have got this seasonal food enforcement agency all set to go and by a couple of acts by city council. We are just going to designate certain foods for certain times of year. Like chili in July? Absolutely not. That's a January food. Watermelon in February? No. That's like a wet pumpkin. Yeah. Watermelon would be, May, June, July. And it really starts to come slow down in August. Corn on the cob, again, summertime. Burgers, summertime. Potato salad, summertime. Any weird seasonal rules? Okay, there has been a small debate. Jamie had texted in to say ice cream. June, July, August only. Anything else is crazy. I totally agreed with that. Marcel has piped in to say, good morning, Mike. I have to disagree on the ice cream. I can eat it all year round. So, again, I'm not saying that. Well, we break the rules when we really shouldn't. And I'll tell you one of the rules. If you lived in North Bay in the 60s, in the 70s, in the 80s, do you know what happened at the end of September? Dairy Queen closed. They would get the, because they had the letter board. They would get the CLOSED on the letter board closed. What does that tell you? Exactly. 8:13.
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0: Bob Seger, 106.3 Chet FM. Good morning. It is 8:16. It's Monahan here as we roll into summertime here. Ice cream is on the menu. Burgers on the menu. What else? Cold drinks on the menu. And this is all about the Monahan and Furry Friends Golf Tournament, because all of that's on the menu, including Liam Cullen here from the North Bay District Humane Society. Liam, good morning.
1: Good morning, Mike. How are you?
0: I'm good. So we've got the 17th annual Monahan and Furry Friends.
1: Yes, exactly.
0: Who would have thought 17 years later, I still like cats and dogs?
1: Exactly. You've helped so many cats and dogs, Mike. People don't even know.
0: Tell us about the tournament and what's going on.
1: So we're less than 3 weeks away. So this year's tournament happens on July 14th, which is a Tuesday. It happens up at Osprey Links Golf Course. It's $140 per golfer. It includes barbecue lunch, 18 holes of golf, carts, a tea gift for everybody. And then afterwards, everyone heads down to Casey's Restaurant, enjoys a wonderful banquet dinner. We'll have a silent auction, lots of stuff going on at Casey's. So we're encouraging everyone to register.
0: All right. How do we get online to call you?
1: Yeah, they can call. Anyone can call me anytime. I'm always at the Humane Society. Or they can register online, which is northbayhumanesociety.ca/golf.
0: All right. I know you guys do a ton of great work over there at the Humane Society. And I know you have a clinic coming up this weekend. Did I read that somewhere?
1: It's happening right now.
0: So is it?
1: Yeah, we actually have a team in Sault Ste. 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
0: Oh, okay.
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1: Yeah, lots of blue sky out there. Mainly sunny, 22 for the high. Tonight, 13. And then tomorrow looks suspicious. Clouds, maybe some showers. Tomorrow's high 20. At 8:21, it's 15.
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1: Good morning, I'm Richard Coffin. There are only a few details so far, but a cottage has been destroyed by fire on North Shore Road. City fire crews were dispatched just before 9 o'clock last night. Photos from the scene show the structure fully involved with fire. There were no injuries. 20 new affordable housing units are being developed by the District of Nipissing Social Services Administration Board and the City of North Bay. They're located at 100 Main Street East. Officials say once complete, the housing units will be filled through DSAB's centralized waitlist, which matches eligible people with affordable and rent-geared-to-income housing. MP Pauline Rochefort says she's pleased to see Federal Housing Accelerator Fund investments supporting the project so more people find a safe, affordable place to call home. Tenants will also be able to connect to supports through DSAB's Community Paramedicine Program. Central Region RCMP confirmed the Federal Policing Agency has been in Sturgeon Falls since last Thursday as part of an active investigation. Officers are expected to continue working at the scene for the next several days, with officials saying there's no indication of any immediate risk to the surrounding community. Officials say the investigation's being conducted in partnership with the OPP, with support from York Regional Police, Niagara Regional Police Service, and the Ontario Fire Marshal. They add further details are not available at this time because of the complexity of the investigation and ongoing operational activity. There were plenty of local people or projects honored at the Northern Ontario Music and Film Awards on the weekend. Bryan Cranston won Outstanding Actor Long Format for Everything's Going to Be Great, which was filmed in North Bay. The movie also won Outstanding Feature Film. Screenwriter honors go to Cheryl Meyer for All the Lost Ones, which was filmed in North Bay. In the music category, Matthew Tebow, who's originally from North Bay and now West Nipissing, won Outstanding Songwriter and Vocal Performance. North Bay's Peach Pact won Outstanding Music Video. And former NHLer and North Bay Sports Hall of Fame member Ab DeMarco Jr. has passed away. Born in Cleveland, Ohio and raised in North Bay, DeMarco played 344 games in the NHL with New York, St. Louis, Pittsburgh, Vancouver, Los Angeles, and Boston. He was 77. Visitation is this afternoon from 2 to 5 at Hillside Funeral Home. A funeral service will be held at the Pro Cathedral tomorrow morning at 10.
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2: 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Jays lost 9-7 to the Astros. That took 11 innings. They play them again tonight at 7 o'clock. 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
2: Mainly sunny, 22 the high today. Tonight, 13, and then tomorrow, clouds, showers expected. 20 the high tomorrow. At 8:34, it is 15.
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0: Wake up with Monahan in the morning.
1: Yeah.
0: It's 8:41. It's Mike here. We're talking about seasonal food enforcement. You know, pumpkin pie. We know any kind of pumpkin pie, pumpkin spice. It's basically October, November, December done. What food do you only eat at a certain time of year? 705-475-9915. The seasonal rule, like corn on the cob. For 11 months, I don't even, it's not even on my, I wouldn't even recognize it if I saw it. But then there's that 1 month in the summertime, it's like, yeah, okay. I'll do the work. I'll get this corn off the cob. But the another 11 months? No thanks. Burgers the same, summertime only, barbecue burgers, potato salad. There has been some pushback on ice cream. I was saying, but I've had a couple of people text in and say, yeah, like June, July, August ice cream. Other than that, it's not on the radar. I'm not driving around going, oh, I gotta go get some ice cream. No. Which is why, and my point was back, if you grew up in North Bay in the 60s, 70s, 80s, maybe even the 90s, and I knew the O'Shea's, they closed Dairy Queen in the end of September. It was closed, locked up. And then, like, May long weekend, it opened up, back up again. And between those two periods, you were not getting ice cream. No soft serve for you. All right, it's 8:43. If you want to add to my list, 705-475-9915, call text.
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1: Mainly sunny, 22 the high today. Tonight 13, and then tomorrow clouds. Chance of showers for sure. 20 the high tomorrow. At 8:54, it is 15.
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1: Good morning, I'm Richard Coffin. There are only a few details so far, but a cottage has been destroyed by fire on North Shore Road. City fire crews were dispatched just before 9 o'clock last night. Photos from the scene show the structure fully involved with fire. There were no injuries. 20 new affordable housing units are being developed by the District of Nipissing Social Services Administration Board and the City of North Bay. They're located at 100 Main Street East. Officials say once complete, the housing units will be filled through DSAB's centralized waitlist, which matches eligible people with affordable and rent geared to income housing. MP Pauline Rochefort says she's pleased to see Federal Housing Accelerator Fund investments supporting the project so more people find a safe, affordable place to call home. Tenants will also be able to connect to supports through DSAB's Community Paramedicine Program. Central Region RCMP confirmed the Federal Policing Agency has been in Sturgeon Falls since last Thursday as part of an active investigation. Officers are expected to continue working at the scene for the next several days, with officials saying there's no indication of any immediate risk to the surrounding community. Officials say the investigation is being conducted in partnership with the OPP, with support from York Regional Police, Niagara Regional Police Service, and the Ontario Fire Marshal. They add further details are not available at this time because of the complexity of the investigation and ongoing operational activity. Half a dozen winners of Northern Ontario Music and Film Awards involve people or projects from our area. Matthew Thibault, who's originally from North Bay and now West Nipissing, won Outstanding Songwriter and Vocal Performance. North Bay's Peach Pack won Outstanding Music Video. In the film category, Bryan Cranston won Outstanding Actor, Long Format for Everything's Going to Be Great, which was filmed in North Bay. The movie also won Outstanding Feature Film. Screenwriter honors go to Cheryl Meyer for All the Lost Ones, which was filmed in North Bay. And former NHLer and North Bay Sports Hall of Fame member Ab DeMarco Jr. has passed away. Born in Cleveland, Ohio and raised in North Bay, DeMarco played 344 games in the NHL with New York, St. Louis, Pittsburgh, Vancouver, Los Angeles, and Boston. He was 77. Visitation is this afternoon from 2 to 5 at Hillside Funeral Home. A funeral service will be held at the Pro Cathedral tomorrow morning at 10.
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2: Yeah, we were off the air for a second there. 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They play them again tonight at 7. And then World Cup, it's Canada versus Switzerland at 3.
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2: Mainly sunny, 22 the high today. Overnight tonight, 13. And then tomorrow, looks like cloud showers and a high of 20. Just about 9:03, it's 15.
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0: 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This is for the 80s Cruise, Chief Commander Cruise. 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
8: Good morning, 9:35. It's Mike, and just reading some stuff about the city and the city of North Bay. And they are going to do some stuff for Canada Day, including some fireworks that will happen at dusk. And that's all happening on July 1st. And Memorial will be closed just around the fireworks time. Looks like it's open the rest of the day. 9:35, Def Leppard right now, Jet FM.

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1: 9:47. So, Bob Etche, one of our qualifiers. John Girard, another qualifier. We got our two for this morning. And this is for the rock and roll ride of your life. 80s cruise, July 10th. You can qualify this afternoon with Steph. We're going to do the qualifying Thursday, Friday. Draw happens on Monday. And it's the final four tickets because it's completely sold out. 80s cruise. Presented by the Capital Center, and it is July 10th. Your next chance to qualify with Steph later today after 3 o'clock.
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1: Mainly sunny and 22 for the high today. Tonight, 13. And then tomorrow, clouds, showers, and a high of 20.
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You're listening to At Work with Stevan, and today we have a good one for you. We're going to talk a little bit about that lady who won the lotto here in North Bay, as well as if you're in that situation, what would that be like for you? We're going to bring up a few scenarios, and I want to know your thoughts on them. So sit back, relax, and enjoy, because got you covered with the content and the music, so be sure to stick around, because our middays start now.

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9: Mainly sunny and 22 for the high today. Tonight, 13. And then tomorrow, clouds, showers, and a high of 20.
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0: Dance Desire by Haywire here on 106.3 Jet FM, North Bay's Classics. I am your midday show host, Devon Cyrus. And before we get to the main show, I thought I'd do a quick weekly check-in. We're halfway through the week. How are you doing? How are you feeling? I want to know your thoughts if you feel like sharing. Me, I'm holding up. I've had to do a few little things that just popped up here and there, which has kind of shifted my schedule around of things that I wanted to do. But you know what? I'm doing okay. I'm getting back on track. So let me know, how are you doing? How are you feeling here midway through the week? Let me know your thoughts via the text line at 705-475-9915, or let us know over on Facebook.
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10: Mainly sunny and 22 for the high today. Tonight, 13. And then tomorrow, clouds, showers, and a high of 20.
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I am your midday show host, Devon Sires, and we are talking today about Catherine P., a winner of the 649 second prize, just over $89,000, the winner here in North Bay. Really awesome. And I wanted to ask you a question. Have you ever won any money off of your lotto tickets? And if so, how much did you ever get in one ticket or potentially in 1 week? Let me know your thoughts on this via the text line at 705-475-9915 or let us know over on Facebook.

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12: Mainly sunny and 22 for the high today. Tonight, 13. And then tomorrow, clouds, showers, and a high of 20.
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0: I hope you've been enjoying 106.3 Jet FM, North Bay's Classics at Work with Stevan. We continue on with the show talking about the lottery. How much have you won off of a lottery? Or how much have you won in a week off of multiple lottery tickets? I'd love to know your answers to that. For me, I think it was definitely over $100 one week off of one ticket. Just trying to remember, it was somewhere between $50 and maybe $100, but I can't remember for certain. I do remember winning a $50 ticket, but I also think I believe I won $100 once. But let me know your thoughts. How much have you ever won on one lotto ticket or a culmination of them throughout one week's worth? Let me know via the text line at 705-475-9915 or let me know over on Facebook.
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8: Mainly sunny and 22 for the high today. Tonight, 13. And then tomorrow, clouds, showers, and a high of 20.
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1: Good afternoon. I'm Richard Coffin. A 17th century Flemish painting stolen from a residence on Silver Lady Lane in North Bay nearly 6 years ago has been recovered. The painting by Jan van Kessel the Elder and Abraham Williamson sold at Sotheby's New York for nearly $90,000. The Art Loss Register says that's over twice its high estimate at the beginning of the year. They say the painting was stolen from a private residence in September 2020 and identified 3 years later when Sotheby's New York checked the item against the registry's database. Officials say the auction house was informed of the painting's stolen status and the potential consigner then went silent for over a year. They were eventually able to get a response and recover the painting. The register says an insurance company had paid the claim on the stolen painting and secured the right to claim it if it ever reappeared. Nazem University has received $123,000 from the province to establish a dedicated northern stream for physician assistant training. It will be used in partnership with the University of Toronto through its Bachelor of Science Physician Assistant program and will see students able to complete most of their placements in the north. Officials say work's already underway, and by the 2027 academic year, the program will be ready to welcome its first class of six students with plans to grow as it evolves. Nazem says expanding training opportunities in Northern Ontario is essential to strengthening a healthcare system that reflects and serves the unique needs of our communities. Registration is open for the 2026 Hike for Hospice. The event, which offers a flexible hybrid format, takes place over Thanksgiving weekend. People can take part in the hike and community barbecue on October 9th or register, fundraise, and complete their own walk or hike at any point that weekend through Thanksgiving Monday. Officials are hoping to raise $125,000 this year. Visit the link at MyNorthBayNow.com for more information. Bus safety was the big winner at the 7th annual Let's Remember Adam Washer Tournament and Raffle. Officials say the event exceeded all expectations, drawing a record 85 teams and incredible community support, and raised just over $19,000 in support of school bus safety advocacy across Ontario. For the third consecutive year, Alex Janvo and Gavin Doucette won the competitive division championship. Ryan Doucette and Michaela Doucette were first in the newly created recreational division. And the third annual North Bay Snowmobile Club Golf Tournament is right around the corner. It's being held at Osprey Links Golf Course in Callander next week. Jim Ware is one of the club's directors. He says for $150 a person, your foursome gets a full 18 holes of golf, a power cart, a steak dinner, and more. There's also competitions for longest drive, closest to the pin, as well as Blue Jays tickets.
2: We're all really excited to be out there and helping support the North Bay Snowmobilers Club. A lot of people don't understand it takes a community of volunteers to provide the trails that we all love and enjoy.
1: Ware says funds raised go towards infrastructure repairs, helps in emergencies or breakdowns, and general trail maintenance.
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1: In sports, Canada can book its ticket to the round of 32 at the FIFA World Cup with at least a point in today's match with Switzerland. The game at BC Place in Vancouver starts at 3. And in baseball tonight, the Toronto Blue Jays wrap up their series with Houston.
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3: Mainly sunny and 22 for the high today. Tonight, 13. And then tomorrow, clouds, showers, and a high of 20. The greatest.

0: 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I am your midday show host, Devon Sires, keeping you company while you're at work. Today, we've been talking about the lottery winner here in North Bay, but now I want to get your thoughts surrounding a few things around that. And that is the fact that if you do win the lottery big in Canada, you are generally required to disclose your name, face, and city of residence if you win the major lottery prize. And I want to know your thoughts surrounding that. Let's start with your face, because this is a point of contention for a lot of people, but some people don't care. They're okay with it. Let me know your thoughts. Are you okay having your face disclosed if you just won a whole bunch of money? Let me know your thoughts on this via the text line at 705-475-9915, or let me know over on Facebook.
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0: 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I'm your midday show host, Devon Sires, keeping you company while you're at work. But I have some news for you if you are a local artist. 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
4: Mainly sunny and 22 for the high today. Tonight, 13. And then tomorrow, clouds, showers, and a high of 20.
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0: 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We continue on talking about the lottery because here in Canada, we have to disclose our name, face, and place of residence if you win big. But I want to know, are you comfortable releasing your face to the public if you were to win big? And we're talking about 60 million, 80 million. Let's talk Lotto Max for this. Personally, for me, that's going to be a no-go. I mean, you're going to start hearing from family members you've never seen before, but claim they've been there forever. They have these multi-million dollar business ideas. Your neighbors know. If you're in a small community, everybody knows. I feel like I'd have to move away a bit just to kind of get some privacy. But I don't know. Some people are perfectly fine doing that. So let me know your thoughts. Whichever side you're on, please let me know via the text line 705-475-9915 or let me know over on Facebook.
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10: Mainly sunny and 22 for the high today. Tonight, 13. And then tomorrow, clouds, showers, and a high of 20.
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I am Stevon Cyrus, and today we're talking about the lottery. A little earlier, we talked about getting your face disclosed, but now I want to know how you feel about potentially getting your name or potentially your residency disclosed. I'd like to know your thoughts on this one via the text line at 705-475-9915 or let me know over on Facebook.

0: 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I am Stevan Sires, and I hope you're having a good one. And one of the things I wanted to talk to you today about is trying something out that isn't talked about enough, and that is the fact that you can leave us voice notes, whether it be on the text line at 705-475-9915 or over on the Facebook Messenger app. Look, in the morning, midday, or maybe even during the afternoon, you are probably a little bit busy. 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
7: Mainly sunny and 22 for the high today. Tonight, 13. And then tomorrow, clouds, showers, and a high of 20.
8: Summer tip number 37. Leave your winter coat at work so you can endure co-worker Cool Hand Carl. Man, he loves him some air conditioning.

0: 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You're listening to At Work with Stevan. In this hour, we're talking about the lottery. Specifically, are you okay with giving up your name and your residency where you live? I think this one is much more fair. I think if you're over the age of like 20, you're not going to get carded very often, right? You don't have to say your name in person unless, you know, you're going to some sort of secure building. I think you still live pretty normally and people won't bug you unless they actually know you and know your name, right? So honestly, I think that is fair enough to give out. What do you think? Do you still see a problem with that? Do you agree? Let me know via the text line at 705-475-9915 or let us know over on Facebook.
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0: 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I'm your midday show host, Devon Sires, and I hope you're having a good one with me here on the middays. We have to talk about Mike Monahan really quickly because Monahan's golf tour is back. 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
7: Mainly sunny and 22 for the high today. Tonight, 13. And then tomorrow, clouds, showers, and a high of 20.
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0: You're listening to At Work with Stevan here at 106.3 Jet FM, North Bay's Classics. We're in the final hour of our show, and two things to get off our chest before we continue on with this show. Number one, definitely like talking about this topic. We'll definitely talk about like what we wish we got if we won the lotto, how our life would change another day. But for now, I want to know a weekly checklist. We're halfway through the week. How do you feel you're doing getting some of the stuff you're hoping to get done by the end of this week, whether it be big goals or small goals? For me, I've been trailing behind a little bit. I definitely got to get back on the horse and ride a bit, but definitely going to try to go to the gym for the next 3 days as well as try to get on that guitar. But let me know your thoughts, big or small. I want to know it all. Let me know via the text line or over on Facebook.
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0: 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I am Stevon Sires, your midday host, keeping you company while you are at work. 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
9: Mainly sunny and 22 for the high today. Tonight 13, and then tomorrow clouds, showers, and a high of 20.
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0: for joining me here and At Work with Stevan at 106.3 Jet FM North Bay's Classics. That is the end of our show. I want to thank you all for taking the time to listen today. Today, we talked about the lottery. We talked about that lady who won here in North Bay. I asked you a few questions surrounding that. Would you be okay having your picture taken? Would you think it's fair if they were to only take your name and place of residency? I looked it up. Technically, there's only two exceptions. One, if you are a victim of abuse, they will keep it private, or if you are an undercover agent. In Canada, that is the only two kind of ways that you can skirt putting your face up there. But there are laws trying to be put in place where they can only put your first name or your initials. So hopefully that gets passed soon. But that's all for today's show. Thank you so much for taking the time to listen. I really do appreciate it. Until next time, I've been Stevan, and this has been your Midday Show. And now it's time for your flight home with Steph.
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11: Mainly sunny and 22 for the high today. Tonight, 13. And then tomorrow, clouds, showers, and a high of 20.
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That is a generational anthem right there from Canadian Alanis Morissette, and you ought to know. 311, hi there. Thank you for joining me on this midweek flight home with Steph on North Bay's Classics 106.3 Jet FM. And it's been a long countdown for the younger generation, but just a few more sleeps and the school year is officially over. Things wrap up this week at the elementary and secondary levels. In fact, you may see a lot of activity with youth dressed up in suits and dresses for their graduations or end-of-year formals, which is very nice to see. So they're making memories at this special time of year, and maybe for the rest of us, we're remembering those great times from our youth. In that academic spirit today, I'm curious to hear, what were your best and worst subjects in school? I got to tell you, math, not a strong suit for me. These don't necessarily have to be the ones you had the best and worst grades in, but maybe they are. Or maybe they're the ones you enjoyed the most and the one you enjoyed the least. We'll take all of your stories today. What were your best and worst subjects in school? You can let us know on Facebook at 106.3JET. Or you can call or text 705-475-9915 to tell us a story.

0: 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Listen for the Chief Commando whistle cue to call and be the correct caller through to automatically qualify for a 4-pack of passes to the now sold-out Capital Center's brand new 80s Cruise on July 10th, which features live music from local favorite 7-piece band Birds of a Feather, and for which you can only win passes with us right now. You can only qualify once. You must be 19 or over, and the winner will be drawn on Monday morning, June 29th.
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0: We have a very nice day today, and I'm going to suggest that you try to enjoy it. A sunny cloud, high of 22. I'm saying enjoy because mainly cloudy tonight with a chance of showers overnight, low of 12. Light rain with the risk of thunderstorms tomorrow and a high of 18. At 3:23, sun and cloud downtown at 21 degrees.
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0: Updated forecast calling for a chance of showers tonight, then mainly cloudy skies overnight, a low of 12. Light rain with the risk of thunderstorms tomorrow, a high of 18. At 3:50, we've got partly cloudy skies downtown and 22 degrees.
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1: Hello and good afternoon. I'm Brad Obey. A 17th century Flemish painting stolen from a residence on Silver Lady Lane in North Bay nearly 6 years ago has been recovered. Richard Coffin has more.
2: The painting by Jan van Kessel the Elder and Abraham Williamson sold at Sotheby's New York for nearly $90,000. The Art Loss Register says that's over twice its high estimate at the beginning of this year. They say the painting was stolen from a private residence in September 2020 and identified 3 years later when Sotheby's New York checked the item against the registry's database. Officials say the auction house was informed of the painting's stolen status and the potential consigner then went silent for over a year. They were eventually able to get a response and recover the painting. The Register says an insurance company had paid the claim on the stolen painting and secured the right to claim it if it ever reappeared. I'm Richard Coffin.
1: The city says construction on the Trout Lake Road roundabout is expected to start on Monday. Officials say work will focus on site prep and setup, along with installing traffic control signage. On the following Monday, July 6th, traffic control measures will be in place. The city says that includes Trout Lake Road remaining open with just one lane in each direction. The north leg of Laurentian Avenue will be closed with traffic detoured via Bank Street and McKay Avenue, while access to the south leg into Northgate will remain open. Some side streets may be closed if required. Along with the roundabout, the city says work also includes reconstruction of the roadway, a multi-use path, concrete sidewalk, and more. Nazem University has received $123,000 from the province to establish a dedicated northern stream for physician assistant training. It'll be used in a partnership with the University of Toronto through its Bachelor of Science Physician Assistant Program. It will see students able to complete most of their placements in the north. Officials say work's already underway. By the 2027 academic year, the program will be ready to welcome its first class of six students, with plans to grow as it evolves. Nazem says expanding training opportunities in Northern Ontario is essential to strengthening a healthcare system that reflects and serves the unique needs of our communities. And local snowmobilers are getting ready to tee up for the trails. The third annual North Bay Snowmobile Club Golf Tournament is all set for July 2nd at the Osprey Lynx Golf Course and Calendar. Jim Ware is one of the club's directors. He says they're all excited to be out on the course, helping support the club and its volunteers. He adds the funds raised go toward helping keep the trails in great shape.
3: The money that is raised for something like the golf tournament helps us just drive some of our infrastructure. We need to maintain our bridges. We need to brush the trails. If an emergency happens or a breakdown, it helps support so that we can get the groomers back on the trail as fast as we can.
1: Ware says for $150 a person, your foursome gets a full 18 holes of golf, a steak, dinner, and more. There's also competitions for longest drive, closest to the pin, as well as Blue Jays tickets.
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4: In sports, six matchups at the FIFA World Cup today. Canada is playing its final game of the group stage in Vancouver against Switzerland in a battle for first place in Group B. Both teams have one win and one draw. And on the diamond, the Blue Jays wrap up their three-game homestand against Houston tonight.
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4: Chance of showers tonight with mainly cloudy skies. Overnight, a low of 12. Light rain with the risk of thunderstorms. Tomorrow, and high of 18. At 4:03, we're seeing some sunshine, but partly cloudy downtown and 22 degrees.

0: 106.3 Jet FM, North Bay's Classics on the flight home with Steph. The Capital Center presenting an entertaining evening Thursday, June 25th, when they present Whiskey and Ivory. It's an amazing tribute to both the Zac Brown Band and Billy Joel. Two classic sounds, one great night of music. 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

0: Yep, you heard correctly. That is the Chief Commander Chew's whistle, and that's our cue to call. If you want to qualify for a four-pack of passes to the Capitol Center's 80s cruise, which is now sold out, it happens in a couple of weeks on July 10th. That's what's up for grabs. Four-pack of passes. You can only qualify once, so if you've already qualified, you're good. I'm taking the first two callers through right now, 705-475-9915. Lines are open now. Good luck.
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0: Congratulations to Leanne Heal of North Bay and Dennis McMurray of Bocage. They were our first two callers through and have their names entered into that draw on Monday morning with Mike for the final four-pack of passes to the Capitol Center's 80s cruise on July 10th. Another opportunity to qualify tomorrow morning with Mike. Chance of showers tonight. Mainly cloudy skies overnight, a low of 12. Light rain tomorrow with the risk of thunderstorms and a high of 18. At 419, partly cloudy and 22 degrees downtown.
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Classic Pink Floyd with Run Like Hell on 106.3 Jet FM, North Bay's Classics. 4:34 on the flight home with Steph, and this is going to be a pretty great show tomorrow night at the Capitol Center. This is an entertaining evening presented called Whiskey and Ivory. It's an amazing tribute to the Zac Brown Band and to Billy Joel. Two classic sounds, one great night. Showtime is 8 p.m. There are still some tickets available. Not that many, but there are some tickets available at capitalcenter.org. And I actually have a pair of tickets to give away right now to tomorrow's show. This will go to caller number 3-705-475-9915. This is a pair of tickets to Whiskey and Ivory, a tribute to Zac Brown and Billy Joel tomorrow night at the Capitol Center.

0: The show is called Whiskey and Ivory. It's an amazing tribute to the Zac Brown Band and this man, Billy Joel. Bet your bottom dollar that they'll be singing that one, Piano Man, tomorrow night at the Capitol Center. Showtime is 8 p.m. And congratulations to T.J. Harrison. Won himself a pair of tickets to see that show tomorrow at the Capitol Center. There's still tickets available at capitalcenter.org. And Mike's got one final pair of tickets to give away tomorrow morning.
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0: 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That is Money Talks on 106.3 Jet FM, North Bay's Classics. 4:49 on the flight home with Steph, which means it is time for Hashtag North Bay Now. And today we're sending a Jet FM flyby salute to our local Francophone community and all Canadian Francophiles today. We celebrate Saint Jean-Baptiste Day, also known as La Saint-Jean. Today's the official day. If you've ever been in the province of Quebec on this day, you've been part of their unofficial kickoff to summer festivities with loads of concerts province-wide, community picnics, barbecues, parades, fireworks, and the traditional bonfire, or feu de joie. The school year in Quebec actually starts the week before ours, so that they can be done just before Saint Jean-Baptiste, and everyone, including families, can join in the celebrations, which are not limited to Quebec, but across French Canada and the world. So, Bonne Saint Jean à tous et à tous.
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0: There is a chance of showers tonight with mainly cloudy skies overnight, a low of 12. Light rain with the risk of thunderstorms tomorrow and a high of 18. At 4:52, partly cloudy downtown and 23 degrees.
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1: Hello and good afternoon. I'm Brad Obey. A 17th century Flemish painting stolen from a residence on Silver Lady Lane in North Bay nearly 6 years ago has been recovered. Richard Coffin has more.
2: The painting by Jan van Kessel the Elder and Abraham Williamson sold at Sotheby's New York for nearly $90,000. The Art Loss Register says that's over twice its high estimate at the beginning of this year. They say the painting was stolen from a private residence in September 2020 and identified 3 years later when Sotheby's New York checked the item against the registry's database. Officials say the auction house was informed of the painting's stolen status and the potential consigner then went silent for over a year. They were eventually able to get a response and recover the painting. The register says an insurance company had paid the claim on the stolen painting and secured the right to claim it if it ever reappeared. I'm Richard Coffin.
1: The city says construction on the Trout Lake Road roundabout is expected to start on Monday. Officials say work will focus on site prep and setup, along with installing traffic control signage. On the following Monday, July 6th, traffic control measures will be in place. The city says that includes Trout Lake Road remaining open with just one lane in each direction. The north leg of Laurentian Avenue will be closed with traffic detoured via Bank Street and McKay Avenue, while access to the south leg into Northgate will remain open. Some side streets may be closed if required. Along with the roundabout, the city says work also includes reconstruction of the roadway, a multi-use path, concrete sidewalk, and more. NAZM University has received $123,000 from the province to establish a dedicated northern stream for physician assistant training. It'll be used in a partnership with the University of Toronto through its Bachelor of Science Physician Assistant Program. It will see students able to complete most of their placements in the north. Officials say work's already underway. By the 2027 academic year, the program will be ready to welcome its first class of six students, with plans to grow as it evolves. NAZM says expanding training opportunities in Northern Ontario is essential to strengthening a healthcare system that reflects and serves the unique needs of our communities. And local snowmobilers are getting ready to tee up for the trails. The third annual North Bay Snowmobile Club Golf Tournament is all set for July 2nd at the Osprey Links Golf Course and Calendar. Jim Ware is one of the club's directors. He says they're all excited to be out on the course, helping support the club and its volunteers. He adds the funds raised go toward helping keep the trails in great shape.
3: The money that is raised for something like the golf tournament helps us just drive some of our infrastructure. We need to maintain our bridges. We need to brush the trails. If an emergency happens or a breakdown, it helps support so that we can get the groomers back on the trail as fast as we can.
1: Ware says for $150 a person, your foursome gets a full 18 holes of golf, a steak, dinner, and more. There's also competitions for longest drive, closest to the pin, as well as Blue Jays tickets.
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4: In sports at the FIFA World Cup, Canada will advance to the round of 32, but will not win Group B as it fell to Switzerland 2-1 in Vancouver this afternoon. There were six matchups at the FIFA World Cup today. And on the diamond, the Blue Jays wrap up their three-game homestand against Houston tonight.
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4: A chance of showers tonight with mainly cloudy skies overnight, a low of 12. Light rain with the risk of thunderstorms tomorrow and a high of 18.
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I'm not sure if it'll factor into the new Supergirl movie that's out this Friday, but that is classic Three Doors Down and Kryptonite. Hi there. Thank you for joining me on this midweek flight home with Steph on North Bay's Classics 106.3 Jet FM. And it's been a long countdown for the younger generation, but just a few more sleeps and the school year is officially over. Things wrap up this week at the elementary and secondary levels. In fact, you may see a lot of activity with youth dressed up in suits and dresses for their graduations or end-of-year formals, which is very nice to see. So they're making memories at this special time of year, and maybe for the rest of us, we're remembering those great times from our youth. In that academic spirit today, I'm curious to hear, what were your best and worst subjects in school? I gotta tell you, math, not a strong suit for me. These don't necessarily have to be the ones you had the best and worst grades in, but maybe they are. Or maybe they're the ones you enjoyed the most and the one you enjoyed the least. We'll take all of your stories today. What were your best and worst subjects in school? You can let us know on Facebook at 106.3 Jet, or you can call or text 705-475-9915 to tell us a story.

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0: A chance of showers tonight with mainly cloudy skies overnight, low of 12. Light rain with the risk of thunderstorms tomorrow and a high of 18.
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0: A chance of showers tonight with mainly cloudy skies overnight, low of 12. Light rain with the risk of thunderstorms tomorrow and a high of 18.
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5: A chance of showers tonight with mainly cloudy skies. Overnight, a low of 12. Light rain with the risk of thunderstorms tomorrow and a high of 18.
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7: A chance of showers tonight with mainly cloudy skies. Overnight, a low of 12. Light rain with the risk of thunderstorms tomorrow and a high of 18.
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6: A chance of showers tonight with mainly cloudy skies overnight, a low of 12. Light rain with the risk of thunderstorms tomorrow and a high of 18.
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7: A chance of showers tonight with mainly cloudy skies. Overnight, a low of 12. Light rain with the risk of thunderstorms tomorrow and a high of 18.
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